0: WHYY is proudly supported by Penn Medicine. From groundbreaking discoveries to life-saving care, Penn Medicine's innovation is helping to change lives. One moment, one treatment, one patient at a time.
1: Congressional reporter Eric McDaniel. Eric, thank you.
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1: The Academy of Natural Sciences of Drexel University supports WHYY and presents Botany of Nations, Indigenous Ecological Knowledge, and the Lewis and Clark Corps of Discovery, centering the voices of Native nations who have protected and cared for North American lands for thousands of years. Botany of Nations presents plants as portals to Indigenous storytelling and reveals how early U.S. botanical science was informed by Indigenous knowledge. Details at ansp.org.
2: Bottom of the 5 o'clock hour here at member-supported WHYY. Matt Gillum with you on this Monday afternoon. We have news headlines ahead in seconds. We'll hear from NPR. Also, a survey of stories from the newsroom here at your NPR station, WHYY.
3: Supporting WHYY, the American Alliance of Museums. This year's annual meeting takes place May 20th to the 23rd at the Pennsylvania Convention Center.